Shorty, what's up, shebang? All of my ops, they des. Please don't put me to the test. They tryna get back on the net. I'm tryna get back in the flesh. Yeah.

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0: before you go, there's something I want you to have.
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0: Yeah, yes it is.
1: But I thought the old lady dropped it into the ocean in the air.
0: Well, baby, I went down and got it for you.

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I'm a demon lord. Fall off what? I ain't seen the horse. 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

0: It's B96 with Mo, Carla, and Ahmad the Amazing. And Carla's story here is it's going to start to sound like the beginning of an adult film. But then it is definitely not.
1: Okay, it starts with me in bed. Bow, chicka, wow, wow. I ain't got no pants on. Bow, chicka, wow, wow. And then 4 sexy firemen.
0: Oh.
1: Boom, chicka, wow, wow, wow.
2: My dream, wow.
1: I know, I'm stealing everything from you today. And then it's followed by smoke alarms.
0: Oh.
1: And actual smoke. And then I realize this is not a sexy dream. This is my apartment building on fire.
0: Oh, no.
1: And, so, okay, I wake up, right, and I am wearing no pants because I just, like, I went to bed all Winnie Pooh style.
0: Yeah. Sure, yeah.
1: and I'm...
0: So you're wearing a shirt.
1: Right.
0: Okay. Winnie the Pooh.
1: And undies, but not, like, real pants.
0: Okay.
1: And I hear a bunch of, like, ruckus, and I'm, like, waking up, and now I'm upset, and I'm like, I'm about to call the front desk and complain on my neighbors because they're making so much noise. And then I start hearing, like,
0: like radio.
1: Walkie-talkies, walkie-talkie. Yeah.
2: That was a good impression.
1: Thank
0: yeah,
1: you.
0: Really good.
1: I wish I'd said words. But
0: donk, donk.
1: Yeah. And but I'm like, mind you, I'm disoriented, though, because I took, like, 2 melatonin. So I'm like, what is happening?
0: Melatonin's running through the system.
1: Yeah, and so I'm starting to think, like, am I dreaming? Or is this for serious?
0: Mm.
1: And so anyway, I put on pants because then I heard apartment 4 on fire. And I was like, four apartments on fire right now? And so I put on pants. I put on my shoes. I grabbed my phone and I grabbed my stuffed animal son, which shows you where all my priorities were. Did I grab my passport? No. Mm. Did I grab my social security? No.
0: Why would you?
1: So I open the door and I see, like, these guys in full firefighter suits. And I go, excuse me. Do I leave? I'm that, like, sleepy.
2: Yeah.
1: But I also don't see anyone in the other apartments moving.
0: Well, you know what? We live in a world where, like, even the other day, the fire alarms went off here, and everybody's like, well, nah.
2: Yeah, you're right. You're right.
1: But I was kind of like, I expected more movement because I know my neighbors got kids, and their front door neighbors have kids.
0: Sure.
1: So I was like, am I the only person that's seeing this? Should everybody else be concerned? Anyway, so then I ask a firefighter, I'm like, hey, should I leave? And he goes, no, get back in your apartment. We've got it under control. And then he says, but if it starts getting smoky, just put a towel on the bottom of your door.
0: You're like, so bro, can I go back to sleep?
1: And so I was like, that's your solution? To put a towel under my... Whatever.
0: Yeah.
1: So then... I tried to go back to sleep, but I kept being woken up
0: by all the sound,
1: by, like, fire alarms going off in the apartments that were on fire. Turns out, because everything was so loud, that there was a kitchen trash fire.
0: Oh.
1: 3 apartments down from me.
0: Oh.
1: And so that, like, caused all this
0: chaos.
1: All this chaos.
2: How that happens.
1: It still smells smoky. But well, I guess you're not supposed to put stuff that's really hot in the trash.
0: Yeah, okay. You gotta let it cool down. Oh, man.
1: And they didn't, those silly goose.
0: It's silly geese.
1: Let me try not to say stupid people that interrupt my sleep. But, yeah, silly geese.
0: Were you able to go back to sleep that night eventually?
1: I mean, yes.
0: But then it was all weird.
1: But I woke up a few times. Right. And I genuinely was still a little like, did that happen?
0: Yeah.
1: It did. I recorded video because I...
0: And it still smells smoky in the building.
1: Yeah, it does.
2: Oh, wow.
0: Yeah, that's no good.
1: No, it's kind of annoying.
0: So it sounded like it could have been hot. In a cool way.
1: Yeah.
0: And then it was...
1: It started off real sexy.
0: Yeah.
1: And then it quickly went downhill from there.
0: All right. Wow.
1: But yeah, so anyway, don't put any hot stuff in your trash.
0: That's the lesson that we've learned in this whole thing.
1: The moral. And go to sleep with pants on, maybe.
0: Oh, yeah. Always go to sleep. And also, when you're in a car, always make sure that you have decent underwear on in case they have to cut it off of you. If you're in an accident.
1: Oh, my, I never even thought of that.
0: What if you're in, like, your worst ones? Because you thought nobody will ever see this. And then they do.
1: If your undies have holes, throw them away.
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0: Carla is going to quiz this millennial on some Gen Z acronyms. Is that right? It's B96, Mogan and Carla Mornings. What you got?
1: Gone are the days of LOL.
0: Okay.
1: Gone are the days of TFTI.
0: What's TI?
1: TFTI? Thanks for the invite.
0: Oh, I didn't know that.
1: Oh, gosh. You're going to be real bad at this quiz.
0: I'll tell you, I'm of the RSVP generation. We'll see how I do.
1: Okay, so this is a whole list of new, like, acronyms that Gen Z, the Ahmads of the world,
0: are using. Okay, so Carla is a cusper. Carla is 30 and is sort of in both worlds.
1: Why are you so loud?
2: Carla is 30.
1: So, okay. You gotta let me know what you think these acronyms are. Okay. We'll start easy. GRWM.
0: Get ready with me.
1: There you go. I wanted you to start off with a win. WSG.
0: Where's the sugar going?
1: No, it's what's good.
0: Yeah. It's what is it? What's good?
1: What's good?
0: What's good? Oh, okay.
1: What's good? How about OTP?
0: Other on the prowl.
1: On the prowl. Yeah. Okay, predatory. No. It stands for one true pairing.
0: One true pairing?
1: Yeah. Like, let's say they were texting about Zendaya and Tom Holland. They'd be like, they're my OTP.
0: Yeah. Okay. Oh, okay.
1: This one I think is so funny because I didn't know what it was. ADIH.
2: I don't even know that one.
1: ADIH.
0: Again, these are Gen Z acronyms that Carla is quizzing me on. ADIH. A day in hell.
1: That is it.
0: Is it?
2: Oh, really?
0: Yes. Oh, wow.
1: Well, it's another day in hell.
0: Okay.
1: But you were really close. Oh. Yeah. Another day in hell.
2: I'm going to start using that one.
1: Okay. Yeah. Like, how's the internship going?
0: Another day in hell, bro.
1: ADIH. Okay.
0: Wow. I'm so young and cool.
1: You were going to say and hip, weren't you?
0: When you use the word hip, you're done.
2: Yeah.
1: You need a hip replacement at that point. Okay. What is QQ? Just QQ.
0: Quick. Like, we got to be quick.
1: It means crying.
0: No, it doesn't. That's stupid.
1: Yeah, no, like, oh, that dog died in the movie. QQ.
2: QQ.
1: Crying.
0: Did you know this, or you just...
1: Like, I knew these.
0: Did you?
1: Yes, I'd be using these all the time.
0: Okay.
1: Didn't I just send you that Ahmad? I was like, oh my gosh.
2: You were like,
1: this guy's so funny. QQ, crying.
2: QQ, I'm crying.
0: That's a silly.
2: Totally.
0: These Gen Z acronyms, I don't know.
1: OMDB.
0: My deathbed.
1: No.
0: No?
1: Over my dead body.
0: Over my dead body. I thought,
2: close.
0: Like, I wouldn't do that even if I was on my deathbed.
1: Mm. Okay. DIFTP.
0: Do it in front of the parents.
1: Do it in front of the parents? No.
2: No.
1: Do it for the plot.
0: Do it for the plot.
1: I guess you could do it in front of the parents.
0: Okay.
1: This last one I really, really like, and this is the one I'll leave you with.
0: Okay.
1: IIRC.
0: IIRC.
2: I've seen this one, but I don't think I know this one.
0: I am real cool.
1: I am real cool.
2: There's
1: becoming?
2: No A.
0: I am real cool.
1: It's if I recall correctly.
0: Oh.
2: Wow.
1: Wait, didn't we just talk about this exact same thing? IIRC. Like
0: if
1: three times.
0: If I recall correctly.
1: Okay. Yes.
0: All right.
1: So anyway.
0: Well, I knew get ready with me.
1: Yeah. As you head into work, ADIH.
0: Another day in hell.
1: All right. Isn't that funny?
0: It is.
2: I do love that.
0: It is. All right.
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0: 96 with Mo, Carla, Ahmad the Amazing.
1: Hey, hello. Hey, hey.
0: What up? How's everybody doing?
1: Good. I had a good weekend.
0: Yeah?
1: Yeah.
2: You do seem bright and chipper this morning.
1: I am. I don't know. I was booed up all weekend. No, LMA.
0: Oh. No, what?
2: LMA.
1: Oh. Booed up.
0: Oh, okay.
2: Yeah, you know.
0: I thought we were doing acronyms again.
1: Oh, okay. Oh.
0: There we go again. Okay, so no LMA. So you were just in love all weekend.
1: Yeah, with my boyfriend. I know it's hard to keep up, but the man I've been with for 6 years.
2: I don't think it's hard to keep up. You got your main, and then you got your side pieces.
1: Mm-hmm.
0: You have a main side piece, too.
1: I do. I think all that's about to go away soon.
0: I don't believe it.
1: I believe it.
0: I believe it when I see it.
1: I'm in love.
0: Because you also love getting that rent paid.
1: I do.
2: Well, I think... this tongue hurts, y'all. I think you can be in love and still like have your open relationship the way that you've had it. I just think that you need to like put up stronger boundaries.
1: Yeah, same.
2: Yeah.
1: And that's why I'm not giving any more attention to those people. Not too much.
0: All right.
1: You know?
0: Now we gotta move over to you. what happened to your tongue? You bit your tongue?
2: I bit my tongue.
1: Oh.
0: You can hear it a little bit.
2: Because it hurts really bad, and speak normally.
0: What happened?
2: I don't know. I woke up and I had bit it. This happens a lot. Sometimes my tongue swells, and I don't know why.
0: Okay.
2: But it happened pretty bad Friday, and then I woke up and I was like, oh, I'm a little swollen. I'll live.
0: Were you sore in any other kind of way? I'm worried about you, Carla, because you've had a couple indicators lately that sound like could low-level be seizures.
1: Oh.
2: Oh.
0: From somebody who has an epileptic sister, I have... Yeah. Contended with this
2: with this thought. I feel like I would know,
0: because that's very common when somebody has a seizure,
2: right? But the biting of the tongue. But I mean,
0: now if it's not that, then we can make fun of you.
1: Yeah,
0: but if it is then we can't. We gotta figure out what's happening here.
2: Here's what we can do as of right now.
0: Hmm.
2: We have no confirmation that it's that. And so therefore right now I just bit the heck out of myself.
0: Okay,
2: but
0: so for now, you sound wasted.
2: I swear to God, I'm not. I think it's also because talking like this makes me talk a little bit more like also like a baby.
0: Well, you know what? You were here for me when I had lost my voice. So I will be here for you when you got that banged up tongue.
2: Like, I bought this thing that's supposed to make your tongue numb as well.
0: Oh, okay.
2: So that it doesn't hurt, because it's like all along the side of my tongue. Like,
1: I hate that.
2: Up as it had, like, it swelled, and then I slept, and then I must have like chewed on it or something. And so, like, it hurts to speak. It hurts to eat.
0: Yeah.
2: Like, yesterday I was fighting for my life at dinner.
0: Yeah, I bet.
2: Because we went to my boyfriend's friend's guest chef dinner night.
0: Yeah.
2: And I was like, oh, this food is so good, but every bite is miserable. Every bite is painful.
1: Was it spicy?
2: No, but like,
0: you can't do any sort of spice if you're dealing with that.
2: Literally anything that touches my tongue hurts.
1: Oh no.
2: And like, I kept wanting to say thank you to the waiter, and you don't realize how much you use your tongue to say, to make the TH sound.
0: Is it the front of your tongue? Or is it mostly
2: it's like the side.
0: Yeah.
2: But like, it got to the point where I was just talking to people like "enku," and I just I didn't bother to like explain anymore.
0: You're like, fine, here we go.
2: Is it how I talk now?
0: Isn't it crazy how like important the tongue is for like everything?
2: I literally said that.
0: Like, it's not just for tasting. This bad boy's in there working overtime.
1: Yeah.
0: All day, every day.
2: And my boyfriend was like, "Do you want to smooch a little?" And I was like, "No." I don't.
1: Come on now, Cap.
2: Yeah. Everything hurts.
0: Do you want to smooch a little? No.
2: No, sir. Help me. So anyway, that's what I'm contending with. How was your weekend? You look great.
0: Thank you. Pretty good. I went and... so I borrowed your camera, right?
2: Yeah.
0: I borrowed your camera, and I went to 360 Chicago to try to get the preview of the Aaron Water show, but it was just all clouds.
2: Yeah.
0: So I gave up, and I went to Belmont Harbor, and I got a couple of pictures, videos, whatever. And then yesterday, I took the family. We went to the Chicago Botanic Gardens.
1: Mm.
0: And there were all these wonderful pictures I didn't think to bring your camera with me.
2: Oh. Oh, yeah.
0: And I was kicking myself in the ass because it was like so beautiful. And we were there with my daughter, and she was having the time of her life seeing all the flowers.
2: Oh, she would have loved it.
0: And they have a little railroad thing, and like it was like the best time ever. And I was like, man, should have brought that camera.
2: Should have brought the profesh.
0: Yeah, should have brought the profesh. But did get a lot of fun pictures and sweet videos and stuff.
2: What made you guys go to the Botanical Garden? Just funsies?
0: Stacy had never been. We went last year for that proposal, remember?
2: Oh, yeah.
0: Stacy had never been to the Chicago Botanic Gardens and has just wanted to go. So we were just like, all right, it's Sunday. Let's roll out there and see what's up.
2: Cute.
0: We weren't doing Aaron. We actively decided we weren't going to like go do the Aaron Waters show in terms of like, go. What was that?
2: Did you growl?
0: Was that no. Tummy?
2: Oh.
0: Every time I hear a growl, it's coming through the mic.
2: That one was crazy.
1: That's
0: Ahmad's tummy speaks.
1: Please continue. Yeah, I'm sorry.
0: We didn't go to the Aaron Waters show, A, because it was cloudy, and B, because it's always, we got to put headphones on the kid, and she doesn't really like the headphones and stuff, so we thought, we'll skip this year. But anyway, so we did that. So that was the weekend. It was nice. It was relaxing. It was restful.
1: Nice.
0: We're going to let Carla's tongue rest a little bit. Hopefully get a mod for some food. We heard it through the headphones.
1: Come on, man. Let's move on.
2: Yeah. And you listening, you call us right now.
0: You want to join the show? What's going on? 877-591-9696.
2: Thank you.

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1: And they'll be like, hey, I heard you got a shout out on the radio. 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
1: It's B96. Mocha Carla Mornings, Mo Carla and Ahmad the Amazing. So this weekend I was asked something. I was asked to do something that I don't want to do. And what did I say? Yes. Oh. Because guilt. And that is, would I be someone's man of honor?
2: Oh, how progressive.
3: Man of honor. So you basically, mean the best man.
1: No, that would just be the best man, and yeah. I would have said best man. And I've been that before. There was once a time where I was the best man. Now I'm going to be the man of honor. So I have this friend, Nicole, who I've been friends with, and I'll give you the full story here.
3: Yeah.
1: I've been friends with her since like 2005, I want to say. We worked together at Famous Footwear way back in the day.
3: Yeah,
1: and then
3: that's like 20-something years.
1: Yeah, it was like high school.

0: And it was, I was just out of high school. She was still in high school. Mm-hmm. And she had like this huge crush on me. I'm not bragging. I'm just
1: sounds a little
0: give
1: bit.
0: You context.
2: Yeah, no, yeah, yeah.
0: She's the one that asked me to take her
2: yes.
0: card.
1: Yes, oh. Yes.
0: And I said, respectfully, no, I'm not in the business of taking those. but at one point we were roommates. We just have been friends for a very, very long time. And now we're friends, but like at a distance. I don't talk to her that often. I don't see her very often. She lives in Las Vegas. I live here. But we're friendly. And she has now asked me to be the man of honor at her wedding in April. In Vegas.
2: Oh, that's coming up.
1: And real soon.
0: I told my wife this, and I was like, hey, FYI, I was asked to be the man of honor. First off, how do you feel about that? Is that weird? And she was like, go right on ahead. She thought it was hilarious. She's like, you go right on ahead. Be that man of honor. And I was like, okay. She goes, but knowing this relationship, there's a good chance that
2: they're not going to make it?
0: April will be a different story. So she goes, just say you'll do it. And then, you know, if you have to, then deal with the consequences later. And I
1: Terrible idea.
0: So I said, of course I'll be your man of honor. Because, like, how heartbreaking would that be to say no? But she sent me this little graphic over text message. So then she's like, great. It's going to be in April, and it's going to be amazing. There's one other bridesmaid, but I couldn't imagine getting married without you by my side. So here I am. A man of honor.
1: That's sweet.
0: And I thought, all right, if the worst case scenario is I got to fly out to Vegas and get in a tie, you know, have like a suit with like a pinkish tie, fine. Uh-huh. We'll do the thing. I'll come back home. The pain in the ass about it is like my wife is having a baby in January. So this is April. So I'm going to have to leave. It's going to have to be for a very short time because like my wife's going to be alone with a toddler and a newborn.
1: Yeah. So being the person of honor, you know, you have to plan like the bridal shower, the bachelorette party. You got to get all the venue decorators in line. Are you prepared to do that?
0: Well, I'm not planning a wedding.
1: But you're a part of the planning.
2: You for sure have to plan the bachelorette party.
1: Yeah.
2: Like that is the maid of honor or the man of honor's
0: job. Oh, yeah. I'm not doing that. And I can't go. I literally, my wife is having a baby in January.
1: Then why did you say yes?
0: Because I thought I'll just stand there.
1: That's not how that works.
0: At best, I'll make a speech.
2: And the thing is, too, because there's only one other bridesmaid, like, there's going to be so much more attention
1: on
2: you.
1: Yeah.
0: Oh, no, I can't do this. All I can do is a speech. Hi, I'm John. You may not know me.
2: But I almost took the V card when we were thinking.
1: No, that'd be crazy.
0: Ruined the wedding.
1: I say you pull out now.
0: You think pull out of being the man of honor?
1: You don't want to do the bachelorette party. There's what, the bridal shower? That's something different, right?
0: I'm not doing that.
2: You also like don't super believe in this wedding.
0: Yeah. In the marriage.
2: Like in this union.
0: Well, yeah, they had some incidences leading up to it that made you think like this is definitely not a couple that's headed towards marriage. Okay, let's make it a Mogan Carla Mornings Mafia majority. Carla and Ahmad are telling me don't. But, you know, it seems low level, like somewhat casual. Maybe they won't do all that. Maybe they won't have a bridal shower and a bachelorette.
1: Do they have a venue?
0: Yeah.
1: They're doing all of that. If you get a venue, you might as well, like, if you don't get a venue, you just go to the courthouse. But this is a big thing.
0: 877-591-9696. Do I pull out?
1: Of the wedding.
0: Because this is somebody who's, like, really counting on me being there.
2: Right. Especially because, and I mean this so kindly, but you said you guys aren't as close as you used to be, and yet you're still the man of honor.
0: Right.
2: So I'm assuming that she doesn't have other people close enough to her in her life.
0: Right. Do I pull out? If I pull out, it's going to really probably break her heart, in a sense. 877-591-9696. Or do I just go through with the damn thing? Or, and do I have to do all this planning?
1: Yes.
2: Do you have to be a good friend right now?

0: B96, Moog and Carla Mornings. Moog, the man of honor. But that doesn't mean that I'm just an honorable man. I mean, I am.
1: It means you were asked to be a maid of honor at someone's wedding, but...
0: That doesn't sound as cool. So here's the situation. I was asked to be someone's man of honor. Somebody who I've known for like 20 years, but we haven't been that close in like probably 10 years at least. And so she's getting married and asked me to be the man of honor. And I said, sure.
1: But now we're reminding him of, well, I guess not reminding you, you probably just didn't know.
0: I didn't realize that it was going to come with all this.
1: Mm-hmm. All the duties of a bridesmaid and a maid of honor, which is a bachelorette party and a bridal shower and being there with her while she gets ready.
0: Yeah. But the thing is, this is all happening in Las Vegas, which is so far. And it's the wedding is in April. And my wife is having a baby in January. So I can't do bachelorette parties and bridal showers. And I'm not going to be the wedding coordinator. First off, I didn't know nothing about that. But it's a mafia majority. I don't think I should pull out. I feel like I should just tell her, like, hey, my duties are going to be limited on this. But Carla and Ahmad are telling me that I need to pull out altogether. Mm-hmm. Ashley in Hammond, Indiana, what are your thoughts? Do I pull out? Pause. Or do I go through with it?
2: Okay, so I also was asked to be a matron of honor in a friend from 20 years ago.
0: So this is the opposite? You're basically the best man?
2: Matron, like, I'm not the maid of honor. It was like the matron.
0: What's
2: I don't know.
0: The difference?
1: Like
0: the
1: I second think it's when you're command. Married or something like that. You can't say maid of honor anymore.
0: Oh, okay.
2: Exactly.
0: Okay. Who knew?
2: So, yeah, well, I kind of couldn't do it. It was a lot to do.
0: Are there a lot of tasks involved in this? I didn't realize it was so task involved.
2: Mm-hmm. Well, this is what I was going to say. I wouldn't pull out if you can find out if there's somebody who can help you.
0: What do you mean? Like, is there somebody who can serve those duties in my stead?
2: Yeah, kind of. I mean, you never know. Friends are good. You know, you got another friend from back in the day that might be like, hey, let me help you. You could still take the

0: title, but...
1: She has one other bridesmaid, which I'm like, why wasn't she the maid of honor?
2: I know. Yeah. Well, yeah, I need to find out who this other one is and be like, look.
3: You've got to take them for the team.
2: Yeah, you're going to have to do all these
0: teamwork,
2: duties.
0: Yeah.
2: Because I thought, look, I could stand up there, I could look pretty, I could do a little, you know, 3-minute speech, and then move on with my life. Now, this sounds like a job.
0: Yeah.
3: So you don't think he should pull out, though? You just think he should deal with it because this girl clearly needs him in her wedding.
0: It sounds like it's worth it. You know what? Sometimes there's things in life you just have to do, and it's worth it.
2: All right. Okay. So be a pal. Don't pull out, is what you're saying.
3: That is exactly what she's encouraging you to do.
0: Exactly what I said, yes.
2: Thank you so much, Ashley. Good morning, and happy Monday to you, okay?
0: Good morning. Bye, guys.
3: Bye.
2: You know what? Eddie from Ravenswood is on the phone. And see, I wish you would have just been like Eddie and asked me to officiate the wedding. Then I don't have to, like, be in charge of anything. What's up, Eddie?
4: Good morning, guys. So, yeah, this is a tricky one, Mo, because, you know, you said you hadn't been in touch with them really for 20 years.
2: Well, no, we've been friends for 20 years. We've been in touch. We just haven't been that close in over 10 of these years. Oh,
4: gotcha. So, similar situation to me about a year ago. I attended the wedding of a high school classmate of mine. She actually asked me to stand up in the wedding, and I said to myself, I haven't really hung out with you in 20 years.
2: Yeah.
4: You know, we've known each other, we've kept in touch, but we're not that close. But I didn't have any duties. Similarly, though, I did ask to kind of pull back the role. So instead, I gave a reading at the wedding instead of being, you know, standing up in the wedding.
2: Oh.
4: So maybe you could ask for a reduced role.
2: Oh, okay.
3: A reduced role.
2: Yeah, like I'll take less money. Because obviously I'm getting paid for this, right?
4: Money, less duties, exactly.
2: And I'll just do less.
4: Yes, yes.
2: I mean, so how do I position this? Like, hey, I'm a little bit concerned. I'm not trying to bail on you, but like, I'm a little bit concerned. Like, my wife's having a baby in January. Like, I can't be like doing bachelorette parties and bridal showers and all these things. What do you need from me?
4: John, Mo, that's very adult of you to say to her, because you say to her, I don't want to add any further stress to what you're having to go, you know, having to plan out. But here's my situation. In turn, I still want to be a part of this.
2: Yeah.
4: But don't get me wrong, I want to be part of this. But here's a situation.
2: Yeah.
4: If I could just pull back a little bit and not fully pull out.
2: All right. I'm sorry, I can't think.
3: Here's the thing, Eddie. Here's the thing. You know what? Life is too damn short.
1: Mm-hmm.
3: To do things you just don't want to do.
2: This coming from you, you do things you don't want to do all the time.
3: Yeah, but okay.
1: Eddie, got you there.
2: Eddie, thank you, and I'm looking forward to you. See, Eddie and Lauren, they're planning their wedding. I don't have to do any, and all the details. I don't have to plan anything.
3: Arguably, your part in their wedding is like the most important part.
2: Well, yeah. But I don't have to plan a bachelor party.
3: True.
1: Yeah.
2: And I don't have to coordinate. I don't have to do things that I don't know.
3: Fine.
2: Yeah.
4: Yep. We're handling all that. All good. We got all that taken care of. Right.
2: All right. Well, thank you very much, Eddie. So basically, I have to...
3: Oh, my gosh. So there's two votes for don't pull out. And then you've got me and Ahmad telling you, like,
2: pull
3: girl,
2: out.
3: You don't want to do this.
1: Yeah.
3: Man of honor, you don't want to do
2: listen,
3: this.
2: Listen, nobody wants to hear this, but... I'm not going to pull out. Clearly, you know my track record. I'm just going to do it. I'm going to go through with it. I'm going to be the man of honor, and I'm going to do it with honor, but I'm going to tell her I can't plan the whole damn thing.
3: You're going to complain every step of the way.
2: Yes.
1: Yeah.
2: Be prepared.
3: We, and are.
2: It's B96.

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0: B96, Mo, Carla, and Ahmad the Amazing. So the D23 event was this weekend, and that's basically where Disney goes out and announces all their new projects and exciting things, right?
1: Yes, it happens every 2 years, I believe.
2: Oh.
1: And it's so cool. I've always wanted to go.
3: Yeah.
1: But all of the future projects that they're working on, like this is where they reveal cast members, and there's live performances and awards that are given out. It's pretty wild.
0: Yeah, so let's talk about some of the movies that they announced. So they announced like some Marvel movies, right?
3: Yeah, the X-Men cast was finally revealed.
0: And it's Kit a big
3: Connor.
0: Cast.
3: Yeah, Indy Neveretti, Sadie Sink. It's going to be huge. This is like the next generation of X-Men.
0: Yeah, so they did X-Men. There was something Deadpool
3: related, Avengers Doomsday,
0: which
3: is like a huge big thing right now with Marvel. Like they're blocking the sets so people can't take like pictures from above.
0: Oh, yeah. Okay.
1: It's serious.
3: Yeah.
0: And then they also announced Coco 2 and Tangled and Frozen 3 and Zootopia 3.
3: Mm-hmm. Incredibles 3, which I'm
0: Incredibles
3: excited for.
0: Incredibles 3. I love Incredibles. They also announced the Bluey movie.
1: I'm all for... I'm going to sound like a hater. Let it be known I'm a Disney adult and I love all this. And I'm glad we're getting it. However, Incredibles 3...

0: Utopia 3, Frozen 3. Do we have no new ideas?
1: Well, we do. Y'all just don't go watch them. Yeah. There have been several new Pixar movies. Nobody go see them.
0: Which one?
2: True.
1: I didn't go see them either. I didn't go see them.
2: So like, Disney brilliantly has bought in on Bluey, which Bluey was put on initially by the BBC. And now...
0: Oh, is that why they've got accents?
2: Well, it's an Australian show, yeah.
0: Accents?
2: Yeah.
1: And Irish.
2: Yeah, I don't know what accent you're going with. But now they've got that movie, and it's going to be coming out next summer. Probably the thing that I'm most excited about, because we watch a lot of Bluey in my house.
1: Yeah. I love that.
2: But yeah, so they've got all their new things. But there was also a big award that was given to the Jonas Brothers.
0: Yes, so it's the Legends of Disney Award.
2: Yeah, and this is pretty cool. It was presented to them by Vanessa Hudgens, and here's Nick Jonas accepting the award.
3: When we think about what it means to be Disney legends, we think about hard work, determination, timing, a little luck, of course.
2: So all this, and in this moment, he's putting on Disney ears.
3: Absolute loyalty to the mouse.
2: Absolute loyalty to the mouse, says Nick Jonas.
0: I mean, they're being funny, but they had such a career with Disney.
1: Oh, absolutely. I used to watch their show.
0: They got Disney legend status. Mm-hmm. I believe Miley Cyrus did.
2: Yeah, she should.
0: And Anne Hathaway.
2: Oh, really?
0: Because she was in...
2: Princess Diaries.
0: Princess
2: that, right?
0: Diaries. Yeah. She was in the... Alice in Wonderland movies.
1: Yeah.
0: Uh-huh. Devil Wears Prada is also part of Disney.
1: Yeah.
0: And one more. She had like so many. Oh, she was also that one princess, not Ella Enchanted, but the other one.
1: No, it's Ella Enchanted.
0: Is it?
1: Yeah.
0: Yeah.
2: All right.
0: She slayed. She's just been with Disney for so long, and so that was pretty cool to see as well. So,
1: I'm campaigning for Raven next. Raven needs a Disney legend status.
0: Yeah.
2: Oh, that's so Raven.
0: Yeah.
2: Right. So Disney announced their things. I think people are pretty excited about that. Movies you can go see at some point in the future. We don't know how long it's going to take for all these things to come out, but they're coming.
0: I think they announced everything until like the end of 2027.
2: All right. So they're keeping busy over there at Disney.
0: Because then, for the next D23, they'll announce stuff until 2029.
2: Okay. So. All right. And that's every 2 years.
0: Mm-hmm. I will be going to the next one.
2: All right. We are commercial free. We got a chance for you to win $1,000 coming up in like 5 minutes.
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3: All right, there you go. 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It is the $1,000 shout-out. And good luck. It's B96, the Rhythm of Chicago.
5: Yeah.

0: B96, Mogan Carla Mornings, and the $1,000 shout out. Good morning. Hi, what's your name? Hello. You. Bonnie? Is it Bonnie?
1: Hello.
0: Hi.
1: Hi.
0: You're Bonnie, right?
1: Yes.
0: Are you?
1: This is she.
0: Are you Bonnie S by any chance?
1: Yes.
0: I knew it.
2: Are you Bonnie S who lives in the north side?
1: Yep, Portage Park.
0: All right, Bonnie in Portage Park. Guess what? You are our $1,000 winner. Congratulations.
2: Yeah!
1: Oh, my gosh. This is so exciting. Thank you so much.
0: You're very welcome. You're the first winner in our $1,000 shout-out. How about that? You're the first one.
1: I'm number one.
0: I'm number one.
2: Wait. I love this so much. Bonnie, were you listening, or did somebody tell you, like, oh, my gosh, girl, I heard your name on the radio. You just got a shout-out. You got to call in.
1: Girl, I listen to you guys like it's church.
0: Oh, it is church. And can you tell
1: everybody? My morning church, for sure.
0: Oh, we love that. Can you tell everybody how easy it was for you to make this happen?
1: It was super easy. As soon as I heard it Friday, I logged in, put in my email, and that was it.
0: Yeah.
1: And just listen.
0: It's so simple. You go to B96.com, you enter your information, 7 a.m. and 3 p.m. We call out a name. You got 10 minutes to call us back and win, just like Bonnie did.
2: Except we're the opposite of church. We're at church. They ask you for money and we're giving you stuff.
0: Yeah. Honestly.
1: I'm not complaining. I love this kind of church.
0: Yeah. Well, let's put you on hold. Ahmad the Amazing is going to get some information from you. Congratulations. Enjoy that $1,000. And Bonnie, thank you so much for listening to Mogan Carla Mornings and
2: B96. You're number one.
1: You're number one.
2: You're number one.
0: Oh, I love it. All right. Well, congrats again to Bonnie, our first winner in the $1,000 shout out. We'll do it again at 3 o'clock this afternoon. We'll do it again tomorrow at 7 a.m. and we'll just keep it pushing.
2: Until there's no more $1,000 left.
0: Yeah. Now back to church.
2: Ah, yes. Dearly beloved.
0: We could really get into a messy trap. I was about to be like, what are the Ten Commandments of Mogan and Carla Mornings?
2: Wake your ass up and listen.
0: That's pretty much it. Yeah. And have fun. So we won't do that.
2: I was like...
0: We won't come up with eight more on the spot.
2: No. But you know what? We do want you to listen. And if you want to win $1,000 like Bonnie did, go to B96.com right now and enter your name. In your city and whatever other stuff it asks you.
0: Yeah. Meanwhile, back to church. So we got a lot to. We got another chance for you to win $1,000. Actually, it's 7:50 this morning with Can't Crush Carla.
2: Can't Crush Carla.
0: Another one at 8:40 if you stick around for Moog's Mega Minute.
2: Moog's Mega Minute.
0: I mean, are we bribing you to listen? Possibly.
2: Maybe.
0: That's okay.
2: People pay for their friends all the time.
0: That's right. We are commercial free. It's Moog and Carla Mornings. 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
1: Wait, why?
0: B96, Mo, Carla, and Ahmad the Amazing, who got a text from our boss.
2: Yeah,
1: what did I do? Wait, what did I do?
2: You sound drunk, Diva.
1: Wait, why? What are you talking about?
2: You sound a little
0: what did the text
2: slurry.
0: Say? Is she okay?
2: Yeah.
0: Are you okay over there?
1: I'm okay.
0: You sound a little
1: I know I sound a little bit funny, but it's because
2: a little bit funny.
1: Stop it. It's because I bit my tongue over the weekend and it hurts to talk, and I'm trying my bestest to talk normal.
0: Oh, but instead you just sound
1: drunk. You sound
0: Do you
1: drunk?
0: Think it's really this tongue thing, or is she wasty over there?
2: I don't know. Let me smell you.
0: Oh, she's wasted.
2: We need a field sobriety test.
0: or actually, is that just a lot of garlic and onions?
1: Stinky. I smell great.
0: Okay, so because our boss is concerned about your well-being, we're going to have to put you through a field sobriety test this morning to make sure that you're not a drunkaroo.
1: I'm not even driving.
0: Well, you're
2: driving this show.
0: You're driving your MacBook over there.
2: Yeah.
1: What does this field sobriety... Now I do sound drunk. What does this field sobriety test consist of?
2: It's funny you ask. There are two questions I have for you.
0: Okay.
2: And you have to do them.
1: Okay.
0: And you have to walk in a straight line.
2: Yes.
1: Okay, fine. Which one do we want to start with?
2: Can you please recite the alphabet backwards?
0: Oh, okay. Let me look at the alphabet.
1: I couldn't do that sober.
2: Well, you're not helping your claim.
1: Okay, okay.
2: Case, Diva.
0: All right, go for
1: okay.
0: it.
1: Okay. Z, Y, X, W, T, S, R, Q.
0: No, no, you're drunk. Go
1: home. Q, R, S, T, T, S, R, Q. No.
2: Now you're just saying numbers. I mean,
0: Yeah.
2: Now you're just saying letters, man.
0: Q-U-E up.
2: Yeah.
1: I swear I'm
0: All right,
1: not drunk.
0: You failed part one.
1: No, pause.
0: You missed U and V.
1: No, wait, hold on. There's no way that there's other people that can say the alphabet backwards there's just no like way. That.
2: Oh, I bet you somebody could.
0: Oh, watch this.
1: Why?
0: ZYXWVUTSRQPOM.
2: I don't see that.
0: LKJIHGFEDCBA.
2: Boom. That's because he's sober, babe. What about you?
1: Okay. So I failed part one.
2: Okay,
1: that's fine.
2: Okay.
1: What is part two?
2: It's another backwards question. Can you count backwards from 68 to 53?
0: Oh, okay.
2: Out loud.
1: From 68 to 53?
2: Mm-hmm.
1: Okay. 68, 67, 66. 65.
2: What's so funny, man? We're just counting.
1: I just sound funny.
0: You sound drunk.
1: 64. 63. Oh my God. 62, 61, 60. 59, 58, 57, 56, 55, 54, 53.
0: Was that the end?
2: Yeah, that was
1: okay.
2: the end.
1: Okay.
0: Okay. Now you got to walk in a straight line.
2: Yeah.
0: All right.
2: Go ahead. We're going to monitor you.
1: Yeah. Okay.
0: You can see this on our Instagram live at B96 Chicago, by the way. As Carla takes her field sobriety test.
1: I can't.
0: She says that.
2: Okay.
0: Now, let me catch everybody up. So, Carla says that she's talking funny simply because she bit her tongue. But we and our boss believes that it might be possible that she is just a drunkaroo.
1: Mm. I haven't even drank since Saturday.
0: Okay.
2: Okay.
0: All right.
2: Whatever you say, one foot in front of the other, Diva.
1: One foot, two foot, three foot, four foot.
2: Okay, try not to focus so hard on your feet. Walk like a normal person.
0: Can you stand like a flamingo?
1: Yes, I can.
2: Yes. Stand on.
1: Look at that.
0: See, okay, I can't see your leg, but.
2: She's doing it. Now
1: I'm holding. I'm on one leg. I am squatting down on said leg and squatting up on
2: We didn't ask
1: leg.
2: You to do all that.
0: Yeah.
2: That's what, drunk
0: what if this is a real
2: behavior.
0: Field sobriety test and you were like just voluntarily doing all these extra things?
2: You're giggling dancing. During the countdown. Come on now.
0: Yeah, I think it's official. I think Carla's drunk.
1: No,
0: live on
1: I'm
0: the
1: not.
0: Air.
2: Let me text Molly right now.
0: Yeah.
1: I'm not drunk. I just sound funny because I bit my tongue.
0: Mm. How'd you bite your tongue?
1: I don't know.
0: You were drunk.
2: Sounds.
1: I don't know.
0: You know what? It's okay.
2: It's
0: just
2: okay.
0: Admit it.
1: No, I'm not gonna. No, I'm not drunk.
0: Just admit it. You took four shots before the show. What did you drink? Fireball? That's so retro.
1: That's so retro. No.
2: Hey, not too
1: if,
2: much.
1: Okay, if I were to... Do you like Fireball?
2: I love Fireball.
1: If I were to have had drink, I definitely wouldn't have done shots. That's crazy.
0: Mm. Oh, okay. Before the show?
1: Yeah.
0: Your Monday pre-show shot?
1: No, I feel like...
2: You prefer a glass of wine before the show?
1: A little glass of wine-a-roo would be my choice. But I didn't.
0: Well, you did, I guess, 2 out of the 3 things correctly. Mm-hmm. So,
1: thank you.
0: Yeah, you don't have to go home.
1: So I passed.
0: Yeah. Would we really have sent her home? Like,
1: no.
0: What would that even look like?
1: You would have just been like, it's Mogan drunk Carla boy.
0: Yeah, exactly. All right, $1,000 to Can't Crush Carla coming up at 7:50. It's Mogan Carla Mornings, commercial free and streaming live at B96 Chicago. 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

0: time for the back to school check-in. Call us at 877-591-9696. So it's back to school season, and we want to hear from the parents on whether or not you or your kid cried.
1: Oh.
0: We want you to tell us a little bit about your situation. You know, maybe what, not too much, not identifying information, but like what grade your kid is in.
1: Yeah.
0: What might have happened at drop-off. And then we are going to guess whether or not you or they cried.
1: Yes, and we know that a lot of kids are going back to school, and we know it could have been like you're dropping them off to their first day of second grade, or a lot of people got dropped off at college this weekend too.
0: Oh, yeah, that's even in some ways more like heart-wrenching.
1: Life-changing.
0: You know, you're saying goodbye. And so 877-591-9696, it's the back to school parent check-in, and we're going to talk to Ashley in Hammond, Indiana, part of the Mogan Carla Mornings Mafia. So you have sent your first kid off to college.
2: Yeah, I sent my oldest off to college.
1: Oh, my goodness. Okay, so we're going to guess whether or not you or they cried.
0: Did you drop her off at college?
2: Yeah, no, like it's been kind of a whirlwind. We went on a vacation, came home, like arrived at 3:45 in the morning, slept for a little bit, packed back up, dropped her off, and it was a lot. So, yeah, I dropped her off.
0: Yeah, and is she going to be living in the dorms?
2: Yeah, she's in her own little dorm room.
0: I'm gonna say.
1: Wait, I have two more questions. How far away is college?
2: It is about 2 hours.
0: Okay.
1: Okay. Does that change my answer?
0: Oh, that changes your answer?
1: Mm-hmm.
0: Okay. Now I'm gonna say, based on the information that you've given us, this is your first kid going off to college, and living in the dorms, leaving the nest.
2: Mm-hmm.
0: I'm going to say you definitely cried, but they did not. Carla, place your bets.
1: I'm going to say you didn't cry. I'm going to say neither of you cried.
0: Really?
1: Yes, because I feel like from what we've known about Ashley, she's your daughter, right? Your daughters are like pretty close. And I know that you guys already have plans to see each other like next weekend.
0: Sure. That doesn't mean there's no tears. All right, so who's right?
2: Okay, Mo, you are right. I definitely cried.
1: Oh,
0: did she?
2: I don't know. She definitely called me like 5 or 6 times like in the evening.
0: Yeah.
2: I wasn't even gone that long.
0: Yeah, I feel like you have to cry. I feel like I'm going to cry right now just thinking about my daughter going to college one day. I almost cried when she went to daycare for the first time and we had to leave her.
2: I had to do that whole like, not let her see. I sat in my car all by myself and cried and then went back in. I'm like, all right, baby, I'll see you when I see you.
1: Aww. I remember when my parents dropped me off at college and I couldn't wait for them to leave.
0: Oh, really?
1: I was like, I'm going to miss them so much, but also I was so excited.
0: Oh,
1: to, like,
0: yeah.
1: Be in a new place.
0: See, I don't think there were any tears because I was in the same town. I lived in the dorms for some reason, but I was still in, like, my parents were, like, 20 minutes away. Like, I would go home to do laundry.
1: The reason was you wanted a party.
0: Yeah. Yeah, pretty much.
1: Yeah.
0: Yeah. It was a special time. What were you going to say, Ashley?
2: I was just going to say, it's actually her 19th birthday today. If you could shout out Aaliyah. Happy birthday, Aaliyah.
1: Oh,
0: well, you just
1: happy
0: did.
1: Birthday, Aaliyah.
0: Happy birthday, Aaliyah. Turning 19 and in college, things are changing.
2: My girl, she's so big and grown.
0: Oh,
1: what is she studying at school?
2: She's actually studying radiology.
0: Oh, wow. Okay.
1: So it's like almost like radio, but for way smarter people.
0: Not at all.
1: There's radio wavelengths.
0: That's, I guess, the only connection. Probably very different than what we do. Well, thank you very much for that, Ashley, and congratulations to her going off to school.
2: Thanks, guys.
0: All right. Have an amazing day, an amazing school year, okay?
2: Thanks. Bye.
1: Bye.
0: It's the parent check-in on B96 with Mogan Carla Mornings and 877-591-9696. Basically, we want to take the facts that you're giving us and then we guess whether or not your kid cried and whether or not you cried.
1: At drop-off for the first day. Yeah. So this is for all the parents that have already done the first day, whether it's college, whether it's third grade, whether it was daycare.
0: Yeah, you know, I mean, I didn't cry. But I wanted to, but I always hold back tears. Maybe I'm a little bit emotionally constipated. Gloria from Evanston, part of the Mogan Carla Mornings Mafia. Gloria. Have you had back to school yet?
3: We go next Monday, and we're going to a whole new school. So I think I won't be crying, hopefully not, but I think I'll be like a worried mom because it's a whole new school, it's a whole new building. Are they going to like, am I going to have to deal with bullying again like I dealt the past? Like when she
0: Do you get bullied or did your kid get bullied?
3: Kindergarten. She got bullied.
0: Oh, she got bullied. Oh,
1: I'm so sorry to hear that. And it's always so scary because, you know, you send your kids off to the world and you don't know how the world is going to treat them. And you hope that the world loves them back as much as you do.
0: Mm-hmm.
1: But it's just tough. Kids can be a little mean sometimes.
0: Well, yeah. And they're, you know, they come from like the comfort of their nurtured home. And then I think, you know, it could be a little bit jarring, surprising the first time that somebody's mean to you.
1: Yeah.
0: You know what I mean? Can't imagine anybody being mean to my Dahlia. Yeah.
1: Aw, see? Yeah.
3: It was the worst, and she came to tell, well, the first time that she got bullied, she was, like, pre-K, and she actually, like, the girl actually, it was a girl that bullied her, bit her on her arm.
0: Bit
3: she
0: her?
3: Tell me.
0: Ooh, wow.
3: And
0: did you have any words with that kid's parents?
3: Yes, I did. Yeah. I literally called the school, and I told them, I was like, hey, like, my kid came home bit in her arm. Like, this is not cool. You guys need to figure it out.
0: Yeah.
3: And they're like, oh, well, she never said anything. I'm like, it doesn't matter. You need to keep an eye on your kids.
1: Yeah.
0: You can't be biting. It's so funny how kids can be, thank you, Gloria, kids can be so, like the rabid little animals. I was a biter. I didn't bite other kids. I only bit my sister.
1: But you were a biter as a child.
0: Yeah.
1: No, I get what you're
0: weirdo
1: saying.
0: Kid.
1: The first day of school can be a little bit intimidating, a little bit scary. And maybe it's the first day of school for you today.
0: Yeah.
1: But if you have already dropped your kid off, call us. Let us know how it went. And we want to guess whether or not you shed a tear or they did.
0: And also, friendly reminder, $1,000 could be yours with Can't Crush Carla coming up at 7:50 this morning. It's Mogan Carla Mornings on B96, the Rhythm of Chicago.

0: Give us just a couple of minutes. We'll get you on the phone for Can't Crush Carla and a chance to win $1,000. Now, I am going to go ahead and make myself sound ancient, but I do not understand the kids of this generation.
1: What do they do? What do they say?
0: It's B96, Mogan Carla Mornings. So, we're going to go out tonight to see a movie, and we have hired a babysitter. Now, we have a couple of go-tos that weren't available. Like, our old nanny usually babysits for us, or somebody else that we have. But none of those were available. And we are in, like, a neighborhood Facebook group. I won't say which the neighborhood is necessarily in this context, because I don't want people volunteering to babysit my kid. Mm-hmm. Somebody had posted, like, hey, my 17-year-old daughter is great at babysitting. She's CPR certified. She's great with kids. Oh. She would be just absolutely amazing if anybody's looking for a babysitter. And so we said, oh, interesting. So my wife reaches out and says, hey, we would love this. The mom connects us with the daughter, and my wife has been texting with the daughter. And I don't know if it's a generational thing or if this girl is just rude.
1: Oh. Wait, okay.
0: Because,
1: why?
0: So my wife is like texting with her, and she's like, hey, you know, would you be able to babysit for us on the 17th in the evening, blah, blah, blah time?
1: Sure.
0: And all she writes back is, okay. And she was like, great. I'll text you to confirm the day before. And she's like, here's our daughter, Dahlia. She sends over a cute picture. And she just goes, okay.
2: Ah, hell no. I'm sorry, no.
0: And then she texts yesterday to confirm, hey, just want to make sure that we're still good for tomorrow. And her response was, okay. So all we've really gotten from her is, okay. And it's got us a little bit like, I don't know. Listen, you don't need to heart the picture, but a little, you know, emote a
2: like,
0: little bit.
2: Oh, so cute. Can't
0: Looking
2: wait.
0: Forward to meeting yeah. her. You know what I mean?
1: Or even a simple yes.
0: Yeah, anything. Okay.
1: Okay.
0: And I'm trying to figure out, is this just how this generation interacts, engages? Like, maybe on her end, she sees nothing wrong with it. Maybe on her end, she's like, okay, this is great.
1: Right, because you could never tell, like, tone and inflection through text message.
0: Right.
2: Right.
1: But we come from the generation where, like, we send way too many exclamation points. We send smiley faces.
0: Emojis. Yeah. Like, emote.
1: Like, we want you to know.
0: Show me you don't hate me.
2: Mm-hmm.
1: Here's what I'll say. I have heard that a lot of like Gen A, Gen Z, like kids don't understand customer service.
0: Okay.
1: And so they do tend to be like, even when you have you noticed that when you walk into establishments, they don't really like welcome you or greet you.
2: They just kind of look at you.
1: They look at you blankly until you order or something.
0: I won't say the name of the place that I went to in River North. It was a nice place. And I walked in, and this girl stared at me like, what? Like, I was like, table for two, please? And she grabbed two menus and then just goes. And I was like, do we follow her? And this is like a nice place.
1: Yeah.
0: And we followed her, and then she sat us down and gave us the menus and said, your server will be with you. And then the server was great. So maybe it is a customer service thing. But also, I want to give this person the benefit of the doubt, because what if she's so nice, but just can't text well.
2: It also feels
0: weird. My wife is like, what if it's weird? And I said, then we're going to have to say, hey, we're not leaving our child with you.
2: Yeah.
1: How did she say okay? Was it like okay, A-Y, okay, period?
0: No, it was just okay.
2: Ooh.
0: There was no punctuation.
2: No,
0: there was no emojis, anything.
1: The letter O, the letter K.
0: Yeah. Okay. Mm-hmm.
1: Lowercase or uppercase?
0: I think it was all lowercase. They turned their caps off.
1: Mm. I noticed that too.
0: My nieces do that. I'm like, why? It's not cool to have caps lock. Okay.
1: Okay.
0: If you're just joining us, we had hired a babysitter that we met in a Facebook group, and she just does an emote over text. Is that enough reason to say, never mind, don't come babysit our kid? I don't think so. But it feels weird, and so we're just going to have to get her over to the house and feel out the situation. And if we have to say, hey, you know what, we've decided not to go out tonight, then we have to. but Also, I don't want to be rude. Like, what if she's actually a really sweet in person, just can't text?
3: Oh, I'm just a young girl trying to make it, and you guys think I'm mean, and
2: You still got to say no.
0: So I will keep you updated. Tomorrow, I'll update you. Was this a dud? Did we leave our child with okay, girl?
1: Your child okay?
0: Yeah. And we'll find out. Is our kid okay? Right now, we need somebody to call and play Can't Crush Carla.
1: Okay.
0: Okay.
1: I can't help it now. I feel like if you're listening right now and you ever hear us go, okay, in another point of the show, like, you'll be the only people that get the lore.
0: Okay.
1: Okay.
0: $1,000 is the prize, okay?
1: Okay.
0: 877-591-9696, okay?
1: Okay.
0: It's you versus Carla.
1: It's me versus you, okay?
0: Okay. So they're going to call and go, I'm ready to play Can't Crush Carla, and we're going to go.
1: Okay.
0: Okay.

0: B96.
1: Can't Crush Carla.
2: All right, it's Can't Crush Carla, brought to you by Planet Fitness. Michelle in Andersonville is going to take on Carla. What's up, Michelle?
3: Hey, how's it going?
2: Doing okay.
4: We're doing all right. I mean, my tongue's a little bit swollen, but...
2: No, Carla's drunk. Don't let her lie to you.
3: Yeah, it's Monday. I think we're all feeling it.
2: Yeah.
4: I thought she was going to say, I think we're all drunk right now.
2: Be like, actually, no, we're not. Michelle, go ahead and throw Carla out of the room. She said, I wish.
3: Hey, Carla, get on out of here.
2: Yeah.
4: Go into the bar.
2: Yeah. 5 pop culture questions. Get more correct than Carla. Crush Carla. Win yourself $1,000. All right, here we go. Well, I'll ask you question number one. Carla, leave. I think she got tangled up in her headphones.
3: No cheating.
2: She's safely gone now, right, Ahmad?
5: She is.
3: Okay.
2: All right. Question number one. The White Sox and the Cubs will play the Crosstown Classic. It starts today. This time at Wrigley. Will the series... Oh, oops. Oops, I messed up the question. All right. So, I'm just going to have to give both of them that answer,
5: yeah,
2: right?
5: Okay. Yeah. Jesus.
2: Where is it going to take place?
3: Perfect. Where is it
2: going to take place? Wrigley or Wright Field?
3: Wrigley Field.
2: All right. Question number two. Actress Hayden Panettiere passed away yesterday. She was only 36 years old. There is no word on the cause of death. In which TV show did she play a cheerleader with superpowers?
3: Heroes.
2: Question number three. Disney announced a bunch of sequels to their movies at the D23 fan event, including Lilo and Stitch 2, Coco 2, and Incredibles 3. What is the name of the character who makes ice in the Incredible movies?
3: Oh, no. That's like one of the only kids' movies I haven't seen. Ice Man?
2: Question number four. Meghan Trainor's son has separation anxiety, so she made a doll for him that looks like her. Fans online say it just looks creepy. What was Meghan Trainor's first number one single?
3: I think it was All About That Baby.
2: All right. Question number five. Kristen Bell was a surprise performer at a Savannah Bananas game on Saturday. She sang songs from Frozen and Wicked during their musical theater night. What is the name of the character Kristen Bell plays in Frozen?
3: Princess Anna.
2: All right, let's get Carla back in here. While she's on the way in, oh, this is my biggest fear. You were born in a car. That's the fun fact about you.
3: I was. Yep, in the front seat on the way to the hospital. Didn't quite make it. I've been impatient ever since.
2: So, yeah. Was this here in Chicago?
3: No, it was actually in Italy. My dad was in the Marines.
2: Oh, wow. That is frightening. Carla?
4: What?
2: Michelle was born in the front seat of a car.
4: Oh, whoa!
2: In Italy. This is one of my biggest fears. And so we're expecting baby number two, and they say that each labor goes like faster than the previous. And so, all right. Well, cool.
3: Yep.
2: But you're here to tell the tale. So
4: yeah, so
2: I love it.
4: It's a good sign.
3: All right. Yeah, and I'm pretty good with Chicago traffic, too. I know how to zip around.
2: Yeah, I bet. She said she's always been a little bit impatient.
4: She's been navigating traffic her whole life.
2: 4 correct for Michelle in Andersonville.
4: Okay.
2: Now, in the interest of being on the listener's side, I accidentally gave her the answer to question number one before I asked her
4: Wait,
2: the answer.
4: Wait, do I get the answer, too?
2: No. Question number one. The White Sox and Cubs will play their Crosstown Classic starting today. Will the series take place at Wrigley or Wright Field?
4: Wrigley.
2: Yes, that's correct. Because the last one did take place at Wrigley Field. All right, so you're tied up as we head into question number two. Actress Hayden Panettiere passed away yesterday. She was only 36 years old. There's no word on the cause of death at this point. In which TV show did she play a cheerleader with superpowers?
4: Ooh. This wasn't Friday Night Lights, was it?
2: No.
4: No.
2: It was Heroes.
4: Oh, my gosh. Okay. Mm-hmm.
2: Question number three, which was huge back in the day, Heroes. Oops. Question number three. Disney announced a bunch of sequels to their movies at the D23 fan event, including Lilo and Stitch 2, Coco 2, and Incredibles 3. What is the name of the character who makes ice in the Incredibles movies?
4: Frozone.
2: Yes.
3: Oh, no.
4: Where's my super suit?
2: Yeah, Michelle had guessed Iceman, but Frozen was correct.
4: Solid guess, Queen.
2: Yeah. Question number four. Meghan Trainor's son has separation anxiety, so she had a doll made for him that looks just like her. Fans online say that it just looks creepy. What was Meghan Trainor's first number one single?
4: You know I'm all about that bass. Back up, yeah.
2: No trouble. Yep. Question number five. Kristen Bell was a surprise performer at a Savannah Bananas game on Saturday. She sang songs from Frozen and Wicked during their musical theater night. What is the name of the character Kristen Bell plays in Frozen?
4: Anna.
2: Yeah. Yeah. Very good.
4: Thank you.
2: Was Kristen Bell a part of Wicked, too?
4: No, I think she's just like... Was just singing.
2: Just sings. All right.
4: Yeah.
2: 1, 2, 3, 4 for Carla. 1, 2, 3, 4 for Michelle in Andersonville. Unfortunately, it's a tie. And Michelle, you know what that means.
3: I'm Michelle from Andersonville, and I can't crush Carla. Maybe next time.
2: Maybe next time. Especially if I slip up and give you an answer in the question.
4: I was going to say, you should have given her more answers.
2: Well, I was just, I go, the White Sox, I hadn't pre-read it, if I'm being honest. The White Sox and Cubs will play their Crosstown Classic starting today in Wrigleyville, actually. And then I realized that that was the question. Ahmad looked at me like, so disappointed.
5: It's fine.
2: Come back and try again. We do it every weekday at 7:50. All right, Michelle?
3: All right. Thanks a lot, guys. Have a good day.
2: Have a great week. Bye.
4: Bye.
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2: 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August 22nd.
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1: All right, so we've got Tori in back of the yards, and I'm just going to say it. You are violating bro code.
2: Don't
3: do that to me, Moog. But yeah, I'm falling in love with my best friend's sister.
1: Oh, okay. Yeah, no, I could see how this is complicated. This could be a really good thing or a really, really bad thing. Tell us the story. Tell us about your best friend.
3: All right, so we've been best friends since high school, like going way back. And I didn't really think much of his sister then.
1: Okay, then pesky little sister back in the day.
3: Yeah, right. It's like a sitcom character almost.
2: But she's a woman now.
1: Yep.
3: Yes, she is.
1: Oh.
3: And we were at a bar crawl.
1: Okay.
3: And I had had a few, and she came in dressed up and looking great. And so I just decided to shoot my shot, and it worked.
1: Wow. Okay, yeah. So you guys, are you seeing each other?
3: Yeah, like every other weekend. I mean, she's staying over at my place, and we text all the time, and she's great, but we're kind of keeping it on the down low for now.
1: Wow.
2: Okay.
1: So your best friend, obviously, is
2: not privy to this.
1: Yeah.
3: Not yet, no.
2: Okay, and you're saying you're seeing each other every other weekend, you're texting a lot. Is this more than a hookup, do you think?
3: Yeah, it's getting pretty involved, and I seriously think I love her.
1: Oh.
3: Yeah.
2: Oh.
1: And so why do you feel like you can't, like, tell him?
3: Well, just because we've been best friends and, you know, all the obvious reasons, you know. Guys get protective of their kid sisters, and you know, I don't know. He knows a lot about me, too.
1: Right.
3: And so...
2: Yeah, that part kind of goes without saying, right? Like, he's probably heard all the terrible conversations and the locker room talk and all of that. And the thought of his little sister being the next
1: conquest
2: must not be so great for him.
1: What's your biggest fear, I guess, in telling the friend?
3: That he goes off when I tell him. I mean, and it just sort of affects our friendship in a way, you know, that I can't live with myself or reckon it.
1: Okay, so you're concerned that if you tell your best friend that you are with his sister, that you're seeing his sister, that he is going to essentially disown you, not want to be friends with you anymore, and ruin that relationship to a point where you're saying you're falling in love with this girl, but you may not continue in this relationship because you don't want to ruin your friendship with your best friend.
3: Yeah, I'm at a kind of a critical point here where I either, you know, go in and tell her how I really feel, you know, or I just kind of
1: say we shouldn't be doing
3: this. My-
2: Tony, I gotta ask. Does your best friend know you as the kind of person who is a player that he wouldn't want his sister to date?
3: Not like the worst kind of player, but, you know, he knows things. I mean, he knows about, you know, one-nighters and things like that.
2: Okay.
1: Right. He knows some things that you...
2: The average guy.
1: Yeah, that you probably wouldn't want.
2: This feels complicated, but also, like, you guys are grown, right? I mean, he's got to know that he's got an attractive sister and an attractive friend.
1: Yeah. This is an interesting situation. The risk is losing your best friend. The reward is maybe being with somebody amazing. And also, what if your best friend loves this? What, you know, we don't know her story. Maybe she's dated a bunch of terrible people and he's like, you know what? Actually, you would be great. I don't know.
2: Moog, you have a sister. She told you she was dating one of your best friends. Yay or nay?
1: It depends on the friend.
2: That's what I'm saying. Yeah. Tori, are you a bad guy or not?
3: I think I'm a good dude. I mean, all things considered, yeah.
1: Yeah. So let's hear from the Moog and Carla Mornings Mafia. Again, it's Tori in Back of the Yards. He is falling for his best friend since high school's little sister. And is worried, you know, that if this relationship continues, he's like falling for, if this relationship continues, that it could ruin his friendship with his best friend since high school. But also, maybe it doesn't. Maybe it goes really well. Can this be a match or is it a mistake? Is there anybody who's been in a similar situation? 877-591-9696. We need to hear from you.
0: Now it's up to you to decide. I love it. Is it a match or a mistake?

0: Nowadays, everybody wanna talk like they got something to say, but nothing comes out when they move their lips, just a bunch of gibberish. But exactly, they forgot about
1: Drake. It's B96, Smoke and Carla Mornings, a Match or Mistake with Tori in Back of the Yards, who is dating this girl, and she happens to be the sister of his best friend. And he is wondering if he should continue down this path. He's really starting to fall for this girl, but he's worried that it'll really mess up his friendship, his best friend from forever.
2: From forever, because he even mentioned like having had remembered knowing and meeting her when they were like younger.
1: Yeah, and so he's really stressed out about this situation because this friendship is so important to him. And he, you know, his best friend obviously knows his past.
2: Yeah, but he's also like, I'm falling for her. She's basically over every other weekend, and so it's getting pretty serious.
1: Can this be a match, or is it a mistake? Robin in Barrington, what are your thoughts?
3: I think it can be a match. I think if you were saying, like, in high school, it would be a little weird grounds, like, got to talk to the parents. But I think they should both sit down with him and your grown adults and just say, hey, it was heading off. We want to pursue this. And what is he going to say? I don't want my sister or best friend to be happy. Like, maybe that's a bad judge of character on him then.
1: Oh.
2: I mean, it's true. I think if both of them go in there and they're just like, hey,
1: this is what's happening.
2: We are now all family.
3: Surprise!
1: Well, and the best friend could surprise you. Like, he could be so stoked about it.
2: Okay, that part.
3: Yeah, I'm one of four. I would be super stoked if my sibling said that. Like, I would never, ever try to control who my siblings were dating. I don't know. Like, I want my siblings to be happy.
1: You're one of four. So if you found out that your best friend and one of your siblings were together, you'd be like, hell yeah, let's do this.
3: Yeah, I wouldn't have a problem with it at all.
2: I mean,
3: unless they were like a terrible, terrible person, but if they were that terrible, he wouldn't be friends with them, right?
1: Like, yeah.
2: That is true. And I can already imagine him being like, do you remember that one Christmas in like 2004 where we all spent it together and it was so fun?
1: Yeah.
2: That could be every Christmas ever.
1: All right. I like your perspective. So you say it's a match, and just why are we stressing over everything? Just go in there and tell your friend, guess what?
2: There's
1: love here. Yeah.
2: I like this.
3: Life is short, and if it doesn't work out, it doesn't work out. But I think they should both sit down with him out of respect for him.
1: Mm-hmm.
3: That's
1: all right.
3: What I think.
1: I like that. That's fair. Thank you so much, Robin, and have a great day.
3: Yeah. You too. Bye.
1: Aurora in Oswego, can it be a match or is it a mistake? You're saying match.
4: I totally agree. I think it's a match. You know why? Because they're already best friends, you know, and that's your best friend's sister. There is a relationship there. So he knows about his friend, how he will treat his sister. I think they should sit down, everybody, all three of them, or with the mom and dad and the best friend, and talk about it with an open communication, open mind, because at the end of the day, he is your best friend. I know there's a possibility that they will love him for their daughter, for their sister.
1: Yeah.
4: You know what? You know this dude. He is your guy. He is your best friend.
1: Yeah, and if it's your best friend.
4: Would you like her to be with a stranger, or would you love her to be with your best friend?
1: Yeah.
4: I mean, come on.
1: No, these are great points. And the other thing is,
4: we gotta give a chance on love, you know?
1: Yeah. The other thing is that you got to get on this quick, because if you're best friends and then your best friend starts going like, so who are you seeing? You dating anybody lately? And you're like, you don't want to find yourself lying.
4: The conversation has to happen immediately, like ASAP. Like, do not count days and hours and minutes. It needs to happen.
1: Yeah.
4: The conversation needs to happen now, because, you know, if you wait for it and if something come up and, you know, it'd be a bad situation and he's like, about the situation.
2: I think a lot of the time too, we assume how people are going to react to things. We don't actually know.
1: Right.
2: And I think that he's just like, he's assuming that he's going to react negatively.
1: You can create a whole story in your mind of what somebody's going to think.
2: But that doesn't make it true.
1: Yeah.
2: Like, for all we know, the guy's like, okay. Yeah. Anyway.
1: Yeah, thank you so much for that,
4: never
1: Aurora.
4: Maybe the brother is like, I'm waiting for somebody that's really, really it for my sister.
1: Yeah.
4: And he may be the it.
1: He may be the it.
2: He may have been there the whole time.
1: And it's somebody you already know, and you don't have to, like, get comfortable with them. Thank you so much, Aurora, and have an amazing day, all right?
4: Exactly. You too.
2: All right. Bye.
1: 877-591-9696. Again, it's Tori in Back of the Yards, who's pretty stressed out right now. He's seeing a woman who happens to be the sister of his best friend, lifelong best friend. And a line was crossed, and now they're into each other. But he's worried that the best friend may just be irate and angry. And he's like, should I just let this relationship go and not be a thing?
2: No. Even the way that he said that she first walked back into his life, where he was like, I mean, she looked good.
1: Ah, yeah.
2: It's like a scene out of a movie, bro. You don't want to ruin this Netflix rom-com.
1: Go get your girl. 877-591-9696. What are your thoughts? Also, we're going to check in with Tori again, see where his head is at. Next on B96.

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2: It's B96 with Mogan Carla Mornings and Match Your Mistake. Tori in Back of the Yards, who is dating his best friend's sister and is a little hesitant to do so because he doesn't want to ruin that friendship if things go south.
3: They've just been friends a really long time, but worse things can happen than to somebody you love getting with somebody else that you love.
2: Yeah, and I guess it's not even entirely about going south. I think he's worrying about the best friend even finding out that this is a situation. So can it be a match or is it a mistake? 877-591-9696. Savannah's in Blue Island and says it's a match, and you say so because you've been in this situation.
3: Ooh.
4: Yeah, I'm in the situation right now, actually. So, wow.
3: So what part of the situation are you?
4: I'm with my best friend's older brother.
2: Oh, okay. Okay.
3: And have you always had a crush on him? Was this one of those situations?
4: Actually, no. I used to despise him. I never, ever talked to him before, ever. But one day, I was just hanging out with her a lot, and he was in my story views, and we were texting a little bit, and I just full on was like, hey, are you going to be mad, like, if I try to see your brother? And she said no. She was like, you're probably the only person that I could say it wouldn't be weird with. So,
2: and how long
4: and
2: have
4: been
2: you
4: been with him ever since then?
2: How long have you and this girl been friends?
4: Oh, so 8 years, 9 years.
3: Okay, so it's so like long. A full-on, real friendship. And how long have you been with her older brother now?
4: A year and a half.
2: Wow.
4: And I have a son too. He's literally perfect. Stepdad, like everything. He took the whole role.
3: Wow.
2: It's got to change the friendship dynamic in that you don't go to your best friend anymore and go like, okay, so we're doing it, right? And then blah, blah, blah. Look.
4: I mean, there's little moments here and there, and she's like, okay, wait.
2: Yeah.
3: She's like, you know what? You can stop there.
2: Changes the dynamic.
4: We still try to talk a lot. We live together, too, so it's just one big, happy family right
2: now. Wow. All right. That's crazy.
3: You're like the best case scenario of what could happen in this situation.
2: Yeah.
3: For sure.
2: 100%.
4: Yeah, I really am. But I have full faith, as long as you talk about it, because there was a situation with her brother, with a different person, and they didn't say anything, and it did make her feel a type of way. So that's another big reason why I said something right away before
3: don't hide it.
2: You don't want it to be a thing where, well, and that's kind of what I think the situation that Tori's in, where it's like been a little bit of time now that they've been keeping this, and so that changes things too. But appreciate
4: it's still better saying it versus getting caught, though.
2: Yeah.
3: Ooh, that is so. Oh gosh.
2: Yeah.
3: Nothing worse than that.
2: And then, or like the best friend asking what's life and lying. Like
3: or
2: life
3: by omission, yes.
2: All right, well, thank you so much, Savannah. I really appreciate your perspective.
4: No problem. Hope it goes well for her and him.
2: All right. Have a great day. Now, back to you, Tori. What are your thoughts after everything you heard? I mean, everybody, shout out to Grandma Debbie, who's saying, look, they're all grown adults. They can have this conversation. Everything's going to be fine.
3: Yeah, I mean, you've got to trust that you're a good guy, too. Yeah.
2: What are your thoughts? Is it going to be a match or is it going to be a mistake?
5: I think it's a match.
2: I mean,
5: we, you know, my friend and I have been like through so much together. He's got to know my heart is in the right place. I mean, especially when it comes to his sister, he knows I'm not going to do anything, you know, to be cruel or mean or to, you know, mess that up. And, you know, it could be a case where I go from being, you know, a friend to a family member, you know, like be, you know, real brothers in a sense.
2: Well, yeah. And I guess, you know, hopefully he understands that you're not a punk ass, you know,
5: exactly.
2: Dude anymore who's just on the prowl, that you're a little bit more grown up and, you know, this could really be an amazing thing. And you skip the whole meeting the family part because you already did that.
5: Right.
2: Yeah, it might be a little bit.
5: I've known him forever.
2: Yeah, might be a little weird at first and take a little bit of getting used to for everybody involved, but
3: I'm kind of rooting for you.
2: Yeah, honestly, make this happen, Captain.
5: All right. Thanks, guys.
3: You know what this is giving? This is giving, like, when you've had a crush on your brother's best friend and then finally you get to be together. I'm seeing this from her perspective, and I hope it works out.
2: Yeah.
3: Treat her right, okay?
5: I will.
2: All right, man. Well, good luck.
5: Thank you.
2: All right, coming up, Moog's Mega Minute, your chance to win $1,000.
3: Yes, if you can answer 10 trivia questions correctly in 60 seconds.
2: Yeah, let's see how you do. Give us about 15 minutes. 8:40, we'll do that on B96.

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1: Here's how it goes. It's Moe's Mega Minute. It's 10 questions, 60 seconds. Whoa. Can you answer them correctly?
0: Well, and if you can, you can win.
1: Yeah, I don't know. I just feel like I have to say it intensely because this song, it is intense.
0: Yeah, will you be a survivor? Will you will be a survivor. But will you walk away with it? This isn't a threat. $1,000? Call now and go.

0: Omar on the south side is going to be our contestant today. What's up, Omar?
1: Good morning, guys.
0: How are
2: you? Good morning, Omar.
1: I'm doing real good. How about yourself?
0: You know what? So far, so good. It's Monday. We're doing all right. We're almost done.
2: Yeah, and you're almost on your way to $1,000.
0: I was like, how are you going to finish that sentence?
2: Right. I meant to say you're almost $1,000 richer, but...
0: Well, almost.
2: That just felt like so many...
0: Carla's struggle busting today because she's bit her tongue. And words are hard.
2: On your way to $1,000 today. Yeah. If you can decipher any questions we ask.
0: Well, let's do this. 10 trivia questions, 60 seconds. I'll ask them to make it easier. If you get them all correct, you'll win that $1,000. Here we go. What are Sephora and Ulta known for selling?
1: Makeup.
0: Correct. Which sport uses the term home run?
1: Baseball.
0: Correct. What type of clothing is a parka?
1: Jacket.
0: Correct. What is the name of the fairy in Peter Pan?
1: Tinkerbell.
0: Correct. Which herb is the main ingredient in pesto?
1: Basil.
0: Correct. Complete the phrase, a blank is worth 1,000 words.
1: Picture.
0: Correct. Which over-the-shoulder accessory holds up pants?
1: Suspenders.
0: Correct. How many seconds are in 3 minutes?
1: 180.
0: That's correct. What does the word ATM stand for?
1: Pass.
0: Which U.S. president is on the dime?
1: Pass.
0: What does the word ATM stand for? Oh, time.
2: Dang.
0: Man, so close.
2: You were really killing it, honestly.
0: You flew through the first eight, and then what does the word ATM stand for, Carla?
2: Automated Teller Machine.
0: Yeah. And then which U.S. president is on the dime?
2: Franklin D. Roosevelt.
0: Yeah, FDR is on the dime.
2: That's why they call him that. Franklin D. Roosevelt. Heard them say FDR, and I never connected what? That it was the same person. Franklin D. Roosevelt and FDR.
3: Gotcha.
0: Am I just in the background just busted up laughing in your face? I'm sorry to Omar on the south side. You knew that FDR is Roosevelt, right?
1: Yes, sir.
0: Okay.
2: Yeah.
0: So close, yet so far from $1,000. Unfortunately, you did not win today. We invite you to try back. We do this every weekday at 8:40, okay?
1: Definitely. I plan on winning this week, so.
0: All right.
2: Oh, he said I'm coming back soon.
0: All right. You know what? We'll see you soon, then. All right, my friend. Good luck.
1: Appreciate it. You guys have a nice day.
0: All right, you too. Bye.
2: Show us what you got so you can
4: win. 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
0: Ahmad laughed in your face.
3: I'm sorry. That was so funny.
2: You know, I'd like to think that he's laughing with me because
3: I'm laughing with you.
2: We find right. joy in learning.
0: Yes. Oh, that's what FDR means.
2: Yes, Franklin D. Roosevelt. And you know what? I'm leaving today smarter.
0: That's exactly. right. That's right.
2: And so you laugh in my face. What did you learn today, huh?
0: What did I learn today?
2: Yeah.
0: I didn't know which president was on the dime. I did know that FDR and Franklin D. Roosevelt were the same person.
2: But you're learning.
3: Yeah.
0: Yeah, we're
3: that's
0: all
3: what
0: learning.
3: It's all about.
2: That's what it's all about.
0: So that's your little victory, is that you learned that FDR, when people refer to FDR, that's Franklin Delano Roosevelt.
2: And the learning continues.
0: Yeah. kind of a weak middle name. But.
2: I was hoping it was like D for, I don't know, David. Franklin Davis.
0: Every guy you've ever dated.
2: Yeah, Franklin Daniel Roosevelt.
0: All right, let's do little victories. 877-591-9696. What's something that you're celebrating today? Maybe you learned something. Could be that simple. Maybe you're back to school.
2: That was my other guess, because I know a lot of parents are dropping their kids off. I know a lot of kids are starting school again.
0: Maybe you didn't have to go back to school because your school doesn't have electricity right now.
2: Which sucks for the school, but slay for next week of summer.
0: 877-591-9696.

0: 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Let's say hello to Mason, who we met feels like a million years ago. It was back in February when we were delivering Valentine's cards at Lurie Children's. Hi, Mason.
1: Hello.
0: Good morning. So, Mason, you have been a patient of Lurie Children's for some time. Is that right?
1: Yeah.
0: Yeah. Tell us tell us a little bit about that.
1: Yeah. So I think I started going there, I think, when I was 3.
0: Yeah. Wow. And you're how old now?
1: I'm 12.
0: Okay. And what is the condition that you're contending with?
2: He has pediatric nephrotic syndrome, so it's where the tiny filters in his kidneys got damaged when he was young.
0: Wow. And I remember that you loved the staff over there at Lurie Children's, right?
1: Yeah.
0: Okay, and now you're raising money.
1: Yeah.
0: Okay.
3: So what are you doing to give back to Lurie, and how can we help?
1: So we just run a lemonade stand. We've did it for like the past 3 years. This is our 4th time.
0: Oh, okay.
3: Lemonade stand where?
0: Is this like a digital lemonade stand?
1: The lemonade stand is actually today from across the street from Kristen McCall School in Tinley Park.
0: Oh, okay. And what time are you going to be doing that?
1: From 9:30 to 3:30 p.m.
0: 9:30? Oh, all day selling lemonade.
3: It's a full shift, Moog.
0: And one more time, you're in Tinley Park across from what school?
1: Kristen McCall School.
0: Okay, so go over there and find Mason and buy some lemonade and support.
3: Yes, if you're in the Tinley Park area or even in the surrounding areas and you're able to drive by, what are the prices on this lemonade looking like?
1: Everything almost $1.
3: $1.
0: This is great. And all the money you said is going to help. And I know that you, Mason, at such a young age, have actually raised a lot of money for Lurie Children's. Is that right?
1: Yes, $3,000.
0: Wow, that's really impressive.
3: Which is honestly really incredible when you think about it. Because if you've done this all from just a lemonade stand that you're only selling stuff for $1 for, that means that there are 3,000 happy customers out there that have bought a delicious lemonade from you.
1: Yeah.
0: Well, good for you. Keep doing the great work. Keep fighting the good fight. And keep that factory of lemonade going. Because you're obviously doing some good with it. Thank you, Mason.
1: Thank you. Thank you for having me.
0: All right. Have a great day.
3: And we'll make sure to post the flyer on our Instagram at B96 Chicago if you guys want the information on where exactly it's going to be at. We know we just threw a lot of numbers and places at you.
0: Yeah, so you can go support Lurie Children's and support Mason's mission. Let's say hello to Taylor in Portage, Indiana. How are you, Taylor?
4: I'm doing great. How are you?
0: Good. I understand. Are you without power in Portage?
4: Yep, no power.
0: For how long?
4: I haven't had any. I think like 6 days.
0: Oh, God. So this was the day with the tornadoes and all that, right?
4: Yeah, terrible.
3: Oh, my gosh.
4: It's so sad.
3: How has it been? What have we been doing, I guess, is my main question.
4: I honestly feel like it took us back to caveman times. I feel like I'm raising my children out of the 90s again or something like that.
0: In the 90s, we had power.
4: Yeah, but no Wi-Fi over here. We're taking it back to board games.
3: Oh, wow. Oh. You're playing Monopoly and you're finishing the game?
0: Do you have like candles in the house?
4: We do, yeah. My house has never smelled better, though.
0: Oh, I bet. So you're lighting things up with candles and then so you get to play board games in the evening?
4: Yep, and a little hopscotch outside. There's nothing that we haven't played outside yet.
3: Okay, be a little honest, though. Does it feel like a reset, like an off-your-phone reset?
4: It really does. It really does. I did miss TikTok for a hot minute. I missed the recipes and things, but, I mean, it's been good.
0: Well, look at you. You're powering through horrible
3: bad
0: words.
3: Bad choice of words.
0: That's not what I meant. But is there any estimate of when that electricity is coming back?
4: My girlfriend told me it was tomorrow, so I'm praying that's the day because I have not slept worth a crap. Everything needs washed.
0: It's probably hot.
3: Yeah, I mean, I know that we're joking around, but it's got to be mad inconvenient for you, especially right now the kids are supposed to be going back to school and all that, too.
4: I know. Everybody's sad. We're definitely ready to get moving.
0: You know what? Here's sending good vibes. I know when the hum of that refrigerator comes back on, you're going to be like, yes.
4: I can't wait to fill her up.
0: Oh, yeah. So I guess what's your little victory?
4: My victory is just being home with my kids.
0: All right. I love that. You're seeing the bright side of this whole thing.
3: Cup half full.
4: Definitely. Oh, yeah.
0: Well, we love that. I hope they get out there and get that done quickly. I know that there's a lot of people who have been without power. I know I'm sure they're working hard at it. And here's sending you all the best cool air conditioning vibes.
3: Very that, because I know that in the future, like, your kids are going to remember that week that they had no power. But instead of remembering it as an inconvenience, they'll be like, you remember how much we played?
0: Yeah.
3: And I think it'll be a good memory. So you're a good mama for that.
4: Thank you so much.
0: Well, thank you for listening.
4: Yeah, thank you. We'll be listening for your contest, all day.
0: All right. Well, thank you for teeing us up for that. Now we can talk about it. Have a great day, Taylor.
4: Thank you. You too. Bye-bye.
3: Bye.
0: Yeah, that contest, by the way, which it's the $1,000 shout-out. Could win you $1,000. It's so easy.
3: I love how we've decided that, like, when we give money out, let's just give them $1,000.
0: It's $1,000. It's $1,000. $1,000 at a time.
3: But,
0: why not?
3: Yeah, go to B96.com, enter the contest, and then today at 3 p.m., you'll get a new name for the $1,000 shout-out, and then that person has 10 minutes to call. Tomorrow at 7 a.m., we'll have another name for you, but you can only be the name that gets called out if you go to
0: Sign up, yeah. 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We're going to run a shout-out to all those who have not had power in some time. I know that is a stressful thing. I'm glad that the radio is something that you don't need a whole lot for. Some people have radios with batteries still.
3: Yes, so we'll be here trying to keep you as entertained as we can.
0: That's right. Have a great Monday. If you're back to school, have a great day back to school. We will talk to you tomorrow. It's Moe and Carla Mornings on B96.

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Hey, hope you're having a good start to your Monday. What's going on? It's Letty B. Did you have a nice weekend? Brand new week. How are we already halfway through August? What's going on here? It's B96, the Rhythm of Chicago. Thank you for having us on.

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My five-year-old starts kindergarten tomorrow. 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
9: 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We're damn good, too. But you can't be any geek off the street. 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

living happy, unbothered, no signs of new music on the way from Rihanna, but she's just living her life with her family, and I love that for her. 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

Hey, reach out and say hi if you're on Instagram, okay? @IamLettyB. It's @IamLettyB. If you want to hear anything, you can let me know there too. @IamLettyB on IG. Zara Larson is on with Midnight Sun. This song makes me feel like it's going to be summer forever.

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another workday started a couple of hours ago, but just in case you haven't done so yet this morning, time to lock in. It's almost 11. Let's lock it in, baby. It's B96, the Rhythm of Chicago.

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I'm probably going to trigger some people by saying this, but I had a hot dog yesterday, actually two hot dogs, with nothing but ketchup on them. And they were so good. Yeah, judge me all you want. It's B96, Rhythm of Chicago.

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Enjoy that sunshine, because I heard there's rain coming tomorrow. Here's Justin.

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Kendrick and SZA coming up next. But let's all think back to when we used to drop it. Hell, hello to this one. Let me talk to you.

this world. Okay, confession. I totally started putting up some Halloween decorations this weekend. I know, it's August. I get it. But my kid was excited, so why not? It's B96.

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0: So my girlfriend and I were just talking about our favorite perfumes in high school. Do you remember Cool Waters? 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I was obsessed. Michael, what was your favorite?
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0: Guys, oh my God, yes.
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0: Yup, all the cute boys wore Polo back then. It's B96.

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So Disney over the weekend had their Disney D23 where they announced all these new projects that are on the way. This is exciting. Coco number 2 is on the way. I didn't even know they were doing a sequel. Incredibles 3 will also be on the way. Frozen 3 is happening as well in 2027 next year. It's B96, the Rhythm of Chicago.

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1: 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Jonathan Goss, managing attorney, 114 East, Sir Matt, Chicago. 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

slowly but surely making it through this Monday workday on B96, the Rhythm of Chicago. 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

0: Commercial free ride home. Meredith is in Pilsen. What do you got going on?
1: 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I'm doing some shopping.
0: 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How many Four Locos are you going to get, though?
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0: Okay. Well, hey, they might have Four Locos there. 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Be good out there.
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DJ Snake. I saw him over the weekend doing a set somewhere, but man, still got it. Still got it. Bieber's got some new shoes coming out. Where's that world tour, though? I thought he was going to announce something like that. Sonic for the ride home. DJ Flipside in the mix right now. 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Flipside.

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You'll have 10 minutes to call back once you hear your name. 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

That's it for me, Sonic, and I'm out of here. Brews coming up next. Yes, sir. Brews Beats, biggest four songs on the earth. 9 o'clock tonight. B96, the Rhythm of Chicago. I'll talk to you tomorrow afternoon.

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